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0: 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I kindly play Kenden Keri by Celestial Family Choral or any item from the Celestial Family Choral. 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
2: Tukisoma katika 1 Corinthians chapter 1 verse 18, nasema, for the preaching of the cross to them that perish is foolishness, but to them and to us who are saved it is the power of God. Yani kwa wale wanaangamia wanachukua the message of the cross as foolishness. 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The Christ Jesus crucified should be the center of our preaching. Kwa sababu gani? The message of the cross, the Christ Jesus crucified, the doctrine of the cross is the answer of all our problems. When Paul anaenda Corinth, kama Corinth imejawa na matatizo kadha wa kadha, lakini the only solution yenye inaenda kusaidia the Corinth is the message of the cross.
0: Kabla hujaenda ndani sana, message of the cross unavyoizungumzia ni kitu kikubwa katika imani.
2: Yes.
0: It's a big thing.
2: Yes.
0: Lakini it's big to those of us ambao tunaona ikiwa big.
2: Yes.
0: Kuna wale ambao wanaipuuza, ndio tunasema wanaiona kuwa foolishness. 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
2: 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That alone should tell you that the wisdom of this world cannot survive even the problems of this world. Sasa hata wale ambao wanangangana, that can the message of the cross help them? 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But when we talk about the message of cross, it has stood the test of time.
0: Yeah,
2: that alone need to convince
0: the
2: them.
0: Message has already stood the test of time. Unajua tunaishi kizazi ambacho kinaitwa woke, sijui kama umekutana na hilo neno woke. Walk, yani watu wameamka.
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2: Anasema don't spiritual everything.
0: Yeah, don't spiritualize everything. Yani wanakuona kuwa mtu pumbavu sana.
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2: Yes.
0: Is ilinigusa.
2: Yes.
0: Because ukiambia watu wacha tuombe.
2: Yes.
0: Kuna yule ambaye atakuangalia tu anashangaa pumbavu anasema nini. Hata mimi nilikuwa kama wewe. By the way, kuna wengi wale ambao wana challenge.
2: Yes.
0: Message.
2: Yes.
0: Ni wale ambao walikuwa na hiyo message.
2: Yes.
0: Those who are born and raised with the message. Sasa amefika mahali anasema my father, my brother, my mother alinihadaa. Alafu tumbia kuna ile statement ya kwamba I did not leave God, I left church. Vitu kama hivyo. 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
2: Sasa kitu naweza ambia watu. You see, Paul alipokuwa Athens, tunapata that when Paul was in Athens, and you tulisoma in the book of Acts, ambao tunapata Paul akitoka Corinth, and akitoka Athens, anaingia Corinth.
0: Yeah.
2: In Athens, Paul anatumia a philosophy, anajaribu kutumia science ku convince the Athens, but in Corinth Paul anasimamia na the message of the cross. And so the message of the cross inaweza onekana foolish kwa sababu unajua tumekaa dunia na unaona kuna Wakristo wengine ambao wanateseka vile umesema. Na wanashangaa sasa unatuambia message of the cross ina maana gani? Kama if the message of the cross is power, where's the power to those, and we are seeing even the Christian are suffering. But it might not really sound to them well, but the truth of the matter that the message of the cross rules, God's rules with it. It is the power. Whether somebody like it or doesn't
0: yani,
2: like it.
0: Yeah, upende usipende. upande juu ya mti ushuke.
2: Yes.
0: Inasalia kuwa na nguvu yake.
2: Wacha nikwambie, you know, ukisoma the Corinth chapter 1 verse 1 chapter 1 verse 27.
0: Yeah.
2: Unapata hapa, but God has chose the foolish things of the world to confound confound the wise. And God has chosen the weak things of the world to confound the things that are mighty. Yani Mungu ndiye anachagua kwa sababu wako na uwezo.
0: Yeah.
2: He chose the cross. The cross ilikuwa kitu haina maana katika Roman. In fact, Cicero ambaye alikuwa orator anaandikia the Romans many years before Jesus coming and dying. Anawandikia that hata wasi think about the cross. So to them ambao wanashangaa that the message of the cross ina maana gani, I can only tell them that because God has chosen, hiyo ndio tunashikilia.
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2: Yes.
0: What you think about it does not change the reality.
2: The reality.
0: It's you to take your time and study, uchukue nafasi ufanye uchunguzi na ufanye utafiti wako ili kwamba uweze kujua umesimama wapi ama msimamo wako unaweza kuwianisha na uhalisia namna gani.
2: 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But I want to tell them that the world need Jesus Christ crucified more. That is the only solution to this world. 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
0: 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You know, so that's how business works,
1: yes,
0: and everything in life. That sometimes all you need to do ni kutoka. Wewe enda,
1: show up.
0: Mungu anajua mambo yako,
1: yeah.
0: Ashapanga kila kitu amemaliza.
1: Show up.
0: Wewe show up. Show up. That is
1: asubuhi
0: the
1: asubuhi ya leo,
0: yeah.
1: Unapo kuwa na wazo mingi kitandani,
0: yeah, yeah,
1: tunakuambia just wake up and let it to the Lord. Show up. Kama ni kanisa,
0: yeah,
1: najua unajiuliza, niendaje kanisa na mimi sijakuwa nikiomba. Just show up. And God will show up to you.
0: I once showed up, by the way, at some point.
1: Yes.
0: And these are testimonies that ziko tu katika maisha.
1: Amen.
0: One Saturday morning, several Saturdays sikuwa nimeenda kanisa. 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
0: 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That's how I met him, seated on the same seat, and we, you know, I were able to now connect once again.
1: Yes.
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1: yes,
0: yeye pia alishuhudia. 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
1: Amen.
0: Singeipanga, si ndio?
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0: Kwa hivyo hata leo inawezekana ya kwamba kuna kitu Mungu amepanga, lakini anataka utoke.
1: Toka.
0: Show up.
1: Show up.
0: You never know who you're going to meet or how God is going to reach out to you. 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
1: Yes.
0: We go through life the same way. 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
1: Yes.
0: Kesho na kesho kuto utasikia nyagoka amepatikana na hili na lile. 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
1: I love that.
0: Hiyo ni jibu la kwanza.
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1: 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Na pia ningependa kuambia wale ambao wako kwa imani.
0: Yeah.
1: That it doesn't mean ukiwa kwa imani life is gonna be easy.
0: Yeah.
1: So usije ukuja kwa imani kwa sababu ya kupata wealth. But God's people ambao tumeona katika Biblia, tumeona watu ambao Mungu amebariki.
0: Yeah.
1: Tumeona Abraham was so rich. Tumeona Job was so rich. So usije ukakuwa pia ukue kwa imani ukasema that I'm poor,
0: yeah,
1: so that unajipea motisha. No, God want rich people because God is the owner of all riches.
0: Yeah.
1: He will bless you. But it doesn't mean that this journey also will be very easy.
0: Sante sana. The cross is not a sign of defeat. It reveals God's immeasurable love and the power of saving humankind. Every believer is called to live in faith.
1: Iyo ningependa kuongeza hapo kidogo. That unaona in Romans, the cross was a sign of defeat. In fact, kwa wale ambao walikuwa nasulubishwa, walikuwa wezi, walikuwa the slaves, walikuwa wale watu wabaya. 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
0: Yeah.
1: But God chooses the cross, the weak thing, to bring victory. So when now to us, and wale mane kwa wale watu wengine wanaona kama foolishness, ile kitu yani kitu haina maana, but it is not a sign of defeat at all.
0: Yes, it's a sign of victory.
1: Amen.
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0: 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Keep Christ and his sacrifice at the center of your faith and daily life. 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
0: 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He has been placed to join Kisi campus and he needs financial support. 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
1: Yes.
0: You know, everything must be done with reason. 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
1: And the way she's in the pits.
0: I love it.
1: Okay.
0: 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Trevor was trying to chapisha that babe.
1: No.
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0: Iyo unajua.
1: True, si ndio?
0: No.
1: For real?
0: No. Trevor alitengeza Eve Mungai mwana habari. Ati sijui,
1: that you guys know.
0: No.
1: That everyone know.
0: We don't want that Eve Mungai to come back. Unajua Eve saivi anajitaga city girl. Okay, ni demu wa mushada. It's okay. But that brand that Trevor had, that was not Eve. Eve was she was living a lie.
1: Wacha nikwambie,
0: unalazimishiwa
1: kitu. At least ulazimishiwa, but you're making something.
0: What?
1: She was making something.
0: Aha.
1: You can't compare the Eve wa Trevor na Eve wa Sai.
0: Kwa nini?
1: Two different people.
0: Kwa nini hatuwezi compare?
1: Wewe umeona Eve wa Sai?
0: Ndio. 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
1: Wapi?
0: Mwanzo anatesa. Yaani I love, mimi napenda. 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I love it.
1: Nah.
0: Trevor alikuwa na mpango wa kumregesha Eve Mungai awe kama msabato.
1: Hapana.
0: Maliza kabisa. You know, even how she used to dress.
1: Wife material.
0: Oh, please. Eve Mungai is not, she had a life. And you know the one worst part?
1: Yes.
0: Kwamba if you're young and naive, you waste your youth. Una waste kabisa.
1: No.
0: Eti mpaka unaishi na mtu. 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
1: Mapenzi.
0: Amna. 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
0: 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Kwa nini?
1: Awezi.
0: Because Eve had an X factor. And right
1: Skatai.
0: Now,
1: Skatai, yeah.
0: Personally, uh-huh. if Mungai, by the way, if you ever come across this clip,
1: uh-huh.
0: wewe kanyaga shingo bado inapumua. Hizo hizo content. 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
1: No, hiyo
0: si kweli. 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Umemwona? She looks so good.
1: Jipende.
0: Ai. Me, by the way, if, uh-huh. if I'm to say something, yes. I love, because this is her.
1: Uh-huh.
0: Iyo,
1: her true
0: iyo,
1: self.
0: Yes. Iyo time ingine, she was just pretending. News.
1: Achi,
0: angalia, unajude manitua Trudy Kitui.
1: Trudy, yeah, I know Trudy.
0: Sasa imagine Trudy aze kufanya hizi vitu kwa hivyo anafanya. See, we'll cancel her.
1: Yeah, yeah, yeah.
0: She doesn't have that X factor. That, she doesn't yeah. have the body. She doesn't have that thing. But uh-huh. Trudy, akona iyo kitu ya, we will respect her as a content creator who does news.
1: Exactly.
0: Eve is a babe,
1: I don't know why,
0: guys.
1: I know she's a babe. Hi, like, I don't know why she looks confused like right now.
0: Confusion maybe
1: ni vitu. Ajielewi.
0: Ni vitu vingine ambavyo tutavizungumzia. 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
1: Mm-hmm.
0: Kama wewe mrembo utanielewa.
1: Body goes nice. Everything else is awesome.
0: But you're just saying deny. She does not look balanced.
1: Exactly.
0: Anakaa amechanganyikiwa.
1: Anakaa kama amejiput herself together. Ha!
0: Mimi nampenda. Mimi okay, hiyo part ya kujiput together nini it's okay. But in terms of the content that yeah, she's giving out. Now.
1: Kwanza you saw there's a video of her
0: sure.
1: in kind of bikini or all that stuff. I was like, okay.
0: Hizo ndo zake sasa, hizo ndo zake mtoto wa mji ni.
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0: Mimi nakwambia if Mungai, if you ever come across this video pepeta iwake. 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
1: Kila mtu everyone knows his or Hanish.
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0: 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Ilisha fashion. 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
1: Skatai.
0: Point Skatai. Blank. Period.
1: Everything else it's awesome. She looks okay. Skatai everything looks so freaking fine.
0: But she doesn't look balanced.
1: Exactly.
0: That's what you're saying.
1: Mm-hmm.
0: For me, I don't care whether she looks balanced or not. Shauri yake. Mimi nabilia tu pale kwa content. Mm. Fanya unachofanya mama. Ulivyoambiwa na mfadhili kwamba wewe rudi kule uendele kupiga content. Chukua hiyo. Hakusema it is be content. Content ni content. Na cha msingi ni kwamba mimi ukiniona nikifanya hizo content.
1: Uh-huh.
0: And you still want to sponsor my content. Where's the problem?
1: Me what I'll say in the end. It's all about the money.
0: Ah, pana.
1: Make your money.
0: Akuna, you cannot be lukewarm davo with your opinions. Unauma ukipuliza. Yeah,
1: lazima.
0: Simama na nini moja. 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
0: 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Okay. 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
0: Yes. 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
1: Take care,
0: usiwasikize. 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
1: DJ Davo, and of course unajua hii ni Sato vibes.
0: Eh, hii ni Sato vibes exactly. 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Yeah. You know, Fweneke might start thinking I have something against him, but I don't. It's the women in his life who are bringing all this confusion. Wacha ni kuambie, Dr. Fweneke attracts the most dramatic women.
2: Women.
0: I don't know what it is. Lakini akona smaku ya wanawake ambao wanapenda drama. I'll be it for wawili watatu. But Jesus. Unajua Fweneke anaweza kafanya mambo mengi sana. And the only time the guy will trend is because of his women. Yani amefanya, amepata achievements nyingi, ameshinda awards nyingi, nini nini.
1: I don't know why. 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
0: Na ni madams. 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She said I don't have facts on the story. I'm idle. 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I'm sorry. I'm still going to talk about you.
1: Which one?
0: Kuna Joan Mwaniki.
1: Oh, Mwaniki. Okay.
0: Yes. So Joan Mwaniki, unajua by then alikuwa ametone down.
1: Alikuwa relax.
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1: yes,
0: nilikuwa nawe tarehe 5. Umeoa tarehe 6.
1: Okay.
0: Too bad.
1: Wait, in the past.
0: It doesn't matter.
1: It doesn't count. It doesn't count.
0: Unfortunately. I spoke to you in 2025 or 2026 January. I'm going to pay my bride price on the 11th or the 7th. Nikalala na wewe tarehe
1: 6.
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0: 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Nika in attempts to prove a point which was so and it was unnecessary. Akaenda pale akasema
1: she's a baby girl, wacha aongee.
0: Unajua Javo, kuna vitu vingine you're trying to prove a point
1: but
0: you end up smearing poop on your face. 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
1: Oh yeah, I remember.
0: Yeah. 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Angebaki tu pale kwa kumwambia usi posti watoto wangu.
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0: 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There is someone who has no idea at that time wakiachana.
1: Actually,
0: Nika accused of Fweneke of
1: me, I never knew Ofu was with Nika.
0: With Nika.
1: Up until juzi when the story ilitokea ndio nikajua. 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
1: For real.
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0: Unaona
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0: That was passionate love.
1: She keeps on posting.
0: That is a passionate love.
1: Screenshots and whatever and whatever.
0: Inaonekana ndo nilisema inaonekana ufu anake basi yeye maybe.
1: Kuna there's ana, something of ufu anafanyaga.
0: 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Yeah. Sijui ni nini lakini
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0: Yes, there is something.
1: Keep it up, bro.
0: So when the lady akatoka akasema kwamba ndio ufuone kesho kumtandika. 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Yani it was so embarrassing. It was so embarrassing to even hear her say those things. It's like, oh my god, unazungumza nini?
1: It's funny how you say that I got my man cheating.
0: Nika cheat.
1: Alafu akanipiga.
0: Akanipiga. Yani mama.
1: Mbona ukumpiga venye uli find out ana cheat?
0: Miss sielewi lakini I think walainishe maneno. Yani yeah. Walainishe. Alafu in all this Ofoneke hazungumzi.
1: Ametulia.
0: Yani hicho ndio kitu wamewa kinani. It always amuses me.
1: But Ofuni kama amejua how to play the game.
0: Ofuneke he will nasi ati asomi.
1: Anaona kila kitu.
0: I'm sure he reads all the comments. Mm-hmm. He sees everything. He does everything. But how gang? The guy is like
1: that's a complete man.
0: A block.
1: Like, a block.
0: Yani yuko tu kama iwe. 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
0: 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Okay, hiyo itakuwa inakuja, na this is a brand new entry into the chart. Chop Top Shotter coming in strong at number 3.
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0: Eventually unasikiza leo afu kisho unasema eka top shot
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1: kwanza ukiona video
0: utakuwa tu utataka ku you want to follow what they are doing. 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Amepiga solo dolo 22 minutes tuige mwendo kwa nani kamili. Any bungalow radio, radio 47, hop and deep about the ticker, katika top 7 of future content chart yet at 1. And coming in strong at number 2, ni majema kutoka kule Nigeria. Ingoma originally ilikuwa ya Timmy Dre, alafu wakamshirikisha Joboy, alafu wakabaki baki hivyo kidogo kidogo, alafu sasa finally wamemshirikisha Oxlad. Inaitwa On You. I love the original. I love the remix. I just love this song, honestly speaking. 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Enjoy.
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0: 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So we bounce. 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
1: 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On
0: yes.
1: 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Tufanye tena manenos kuanzia mwendo wa saa 5. Sana. Time is moving vile inafaa. 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
0: Yaani mwezi umeisha tu hivyo.
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0: Hmm.
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0: Afternoon, msikilizaji, saa 8 kamili ikiwa na dakika 10. Ukiwa na mean of the mic, I on the side. And of course, greetings to all our listeners in the name of His Imperial Majesty King Selassie I.
1: Rastafari.
0: Mambo live, mambo luwalala, karibuni sana ndani ya bonge la radio. 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Alafu bado remember you can watch and listen to us live pale kwa www.radio47.fm ama ukipenda the Radio 47 app. Siku zombo una interact na

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0: Walipiga South Africa kwao
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0: 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And of course, tukiweza kurejea tutakuwa tunaongelelea mambo ya World Cup, because this World Cup is very very unpredictable. 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
6: But we it. 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But we it. 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Cartella kill them straight.

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0: Yes, and of course we got to mesema hapo awali, this is a Dreadbeat, your number uno reggae show in 254 ndakas and of course some parts of heaven. 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
0: 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Anasema yuko Ndaka 038 Finest Don Carlo Service Time. Ana request iko pale DJ Brendan Chelsea. Anasema Transomake Massive locked in the day. And of course check pale kwenye mtandao wa Facebook Colombo Gravity Hill, we listening live and direct. And I can see another one, David Ngala anasema niko locked in from Wambara in Bon Managales. 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
0: 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Charles Aso from Goma County Kanduyi, well represented as usual. 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
0: 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Alright, bid cost between 260 shillings ambayo inakuwa deducted from MSN, kwamba bid nafai kwe lowest and the unique

0: unique bid within the bid period. 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Kumaanisha, if another user ana match or undercuts, it's here no longer unique, all right? Kwa hivyo ukiweza kutoboa unaambiwa congrats, you secure a bid. Na ukiweza kutolewa unaambiwa sorry, your bid was beaten, kind and bid again. 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
15: But we it. Well, this is Gio, good every time overall, the son of the legendary Don Carlos. And you're tuning all the son of the legendary Don Carlos. And you're tuning into Beat Reloaded with Carla on Radio 47. But we it, Valiet. Cartella kill them straight.

0: Mr. God is great. Ama namna gani siku zote anajulikana kama Alpha Blondy. 27 minutes past 3 p.m. Nitika the queen of the mic, Atela Macy, alongside
1: Selector Eric Mana, Badman.
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0: Unajua Henrik hapo zamani kidogo,
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1: Yes.
0: Hiyo time back in 2004, 2005, eh? Ulikuwa unajua yule producer alikuwa anajulikana kama Donovan Bennett aka Don Corleone.
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0: Don Corleone was one of the greatest producers. Ukisikia rhythms ambazo Don Corleone ametoa. 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So today tunaongelea ile the drop leaf rhythm. Hii rhythm,
1: yes.
0: Tumesema producer anajulikana kama Donovan Bennett ama ukipenda ni Don Corleone, right?
1: Yeah.
0: Record label yake julikana kama Don Corleone Records. So hii rhythm, it was first voiced back in 2004. Ndio ilikuwa voiced. And then compilation yake ya album, it was released back in 2005.
1: Okay.
0: Right?
1: Yeah.
0: So in one drop, it was somehow kidogo in reggae kidogo na dancehall kidogo, right? So ilisaidia sana ku define the sound mid of 2000s reggae. Unaona? Jamaican, yeah. Internationally. So some of the songs in this drop leaf rhythm, kuna Jakiwa longing for wasichana wanapenda. Longing for my baby to love me more. 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TOK Footprints, if you can remember. 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Morgan Heritage, Your Best Friend.
1: Yeah.
0: She's your best friend who became my friend. 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Manze, Luciano, For The Leaders akatoa. Sizzla, Be Strong. Akai, Anthony B. akatoa ngoma na hiyo. Bounty Killer, Bounty, mana Badman Bounty. Akaimba It's Okay. Tanya Stevens alitoa bado. 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So the reason as to why these why the drop leaf rhythm became it begged traditional. One drop rhythm,
1: yeah,
0: with pause. Don Corleone alikuwa ga steamer. Right. 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So up to date, the rhythm remains a favorite among reggae selectors and rhythm wasanii wananini wanatolea ngoma hapo. Ikiwa yeah. 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
1: Yes.
0: You don't have to. Tanya Stevens akiwa na Morgan Heritage wameweza kutolea ngoma. 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
1: 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Pata kumbuka France ni winners wa 2018, Argentina ni wa 2022.
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1: 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Lexin Owara Alex anasema Spain, France, then France to win ni Jared from Gilgil. 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France, Spain. 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
2: Yeah.
1: So Kalendo Mwashigadi anasema Norway are going to be champions.
2: That I mean as a fraia. Serious.
1: 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Elina hata anasema Morocco all the way. Ama huyu anana World Cup. Ama ako nchi gani? 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
1: 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Bernard Kipchoge anasema Spain versus England. England will be now World Cup winner. Huyo kumaanisha that France Spain itapiga France na England ipige England itapiga Norway.
2: Yeah.
1: Sindio?
2: Iko na Norway, yeah.
1: Haya. Lumati Humphrey, France versus Argentina, then France will win 3-1. Wewe. Hello. Yellow man.
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1: Yes sir.
2: At selecting kila mahali.
1: Kila mahali.
2: Then mi utanipata at Blington DJ Academy.
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1: 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Itakuwa ni Katila Macy na DJ Outer Russell Republic. Ukiona DJ Juan Outer Supremacy Sound alongside DJ Wader. 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
2: fear,
1: good over
2: evil,
1: worries all the answer, cause only love can conquer. From Bana Badman, Selector Henrik, Anna Ekatila Macy, we are out. Stay safe and salute. Keep on, by the way, kuna baridi sana.

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0: Song of the hour. 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
2: Your days of blackmailing Kenya, preaching violence, preaching hatred, calling people betrayers has come to an end. 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
4: 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First, we consolidate the gains that this administration has brought for our country and rally our efforts to ensure President William Ruto gets his second term. Mutulize body kwanza, tukiendelea na

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0: One time safi sana, ndo mwanzo tu mazi, tunaanza to feel like you've never I don't come back right now. 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
1: Mhm.
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1: Does, yeah.
0: Nivo?
1: Heavy, you okay.
0: Yeah, no, nowadays mazee Kiingereza. 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
1: so intense.
0: So you wanna do what the vo does?
1: I won't give up money. Yeah.
0: But in terms of music, you're giving us what the vo does.
1: Yo, it's all about vibes, man.
0: Now listen to me. Nataka niambie wasee kwamba manzee tunaanza wewe sherehe sasa hivi . Alafu right away unatu engage na sisi katika Facebook page ya kwetu ya Radio 47 ambayo iko verified DJ Davo.
1: Yes.
0: Watu wanafanya nini pale katika 1.6 million followers wa kwetu ya Radio 47, alafu wale wasee ambao wanataka kutufollow size wafanye nini Davo?
1: Cha msingi, ingia pale Facebook, ukiandika Radio 47, it is verified, it has a blue tick,
0: yeah.
1: And 1.6 million followers and counting.
0: Yeah man.
1: Kitu cha msingi ni nini?
0: Yeah.
1: Follow. Na ukisha follow, fanya instruction. 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
0: Maybe frequency, maybe aishiki maeneo gani, maybe tuseme ako Dubai. 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
0: 24047 my SMS line, the boy you already know. My WhatsApp number you're talking about 0719739487. It my DJ.
1: Yes sir.
0: Today we wanna do something different. Unajua wakati tumekuwa tunaanza show mara mingi sana Sato, nimekuwa nikiambia wase tu maneno fulani, nimekuwa nikiambia majamaa kwamba ukiingia kwenye star 216 hash upate box number 1 to box number 6, ukicheza mara moja unitumie neno fulani katika 24047 Davo.
1: But this time round,
0: today I don't want to do that thing. 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
0: yes.
1: from 9 to 10.
0: 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But right now,
1: yes,
0: what we wanna do is just simple. 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

And Sato, Weekend Freshie, Namanucha Manucho, The Young Bola, Radio 47, Haba, Depot, DJ Dervo.

0: Anted action. 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Watu wangu wa east, manzee. So I don't know, Davo, how you know about the east side, the east side of Nairobi. Unajua east side sana?
1: I was born and raised in the east side. So
0: east side. Where exactly?
2: Oye, ole.
0: Unajua Davo na kwa gamjinga. Like Davo ame born and raised in every part of this country.
2: Yeah, but they have lived in so many different parts
0: because
2: of the country.
0: Tukia za stories ama you Davo na skia, you know, I've born and raised in L.A. Los Angeles.
1: No.
0: You know, Manucho.
1: I've never been to L.A. though.
0: I've born and raised in Maldives there, up there, you know.
1: Maldives, nenaga weekend, kwani?
0: And you know, Manucho. And you know, Manucho, life at Maldives is not as fine as Kenya. Especially the uptown of Maldives, yeah, you know what I mean? Manucho, you know what I mean? The uptown Maldives. 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That I said ya mdomo. Ile ya Papa John's ile. You know, man.
1: Nah.
0: You know, the upsides of Maldives, you know, the life, you know, the same as the life in Kenya. You know what I mean? It's right there. People live the life, man. Like people have knows, like people have got their own struggles. They don't care about your struggles up there.
1: Absolutely.
0: Yeah, you know what I mean? Mm-hmm. Saf sana. So the east side, we're talking about Fedha, Pipeline, Tasia, Doni, Utawala, Kware, Stage Pale, Stage Mpya Pale, Kwandege Pale, Embakasi, Imara Daima, maeneo yote pale, maeneo jirani. 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
1: 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This guy is a gentleman and also is generous. Generous. 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
0: Yes, ya kwanza.
1: The guy is humble.
0: Don't lie, Davo.
1: Anasema humble.
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1: 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And crazy.
0: 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Okay, sifa mbili mbaya.
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0: This time Radio 47 inakuja kuchambua na kutangaza nusu finali ya Kombe la Dunia live. 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
0: On Tuesday.
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0: Sema kama mseme toka Maldives Davo.
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0: Yes, Crow Daddy.
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0: 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Now listen Davo.
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0: Do you think it's high time PL ladies wanafaa kuanza kulipa wanaume wao at least 100,000 per month kusema kuambia wanaume wao asante?
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0: wasichana, our ladies, please. 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
0: Rita.
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0: Do you know what it takes a man to make that decision?
1: Unajua watu wengi wako DMs.
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1: people,
0: is this.
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0: 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How much?
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1: about? 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
1: 100%. Ofkrei mu eh.
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1: yeah.
0: Unajua nguo zako lazima uimport.
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0: 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Unajua mimi nakuaga na Davo from Monday to Monday nakuaga na Davo on Tuesday. Sasa ikifika ni Wednesday, Thursday, hiyo ni siku ya Davo kwenda nje sasa kwenda kutafuta order ya nguo zake.
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1: 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Yes, sasa ndo uniletea.
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1: Yeah. Ni UK. Burberry.
0: Where exactly?
1: Burberry, London.
0: Yeah, where?
1: London.
0: I don't know the other name.
1: Burberry.
0: Eh?
1: Burberry.
0: Burberry. What's Burberry, bro?
1: Hey, Buddha.
0: So that's the place that you're close?
1: Hey,
0: you
1: know,
0: hey.
1: Akina Kenzo, akina
0: man. 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
1: You appreciate.
0: you pay back to the society. 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
2: Yeah bro.
0: 4 mpaka saa 5 pesa zimeisha ama bado?
2: Hey, ni mingi. 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
0: Are you serious?
2: Yes. There's a lot of money to be made. It's
0: okay.
2: Simple.
0: I was joking.
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0: No, I know what I'm doing. Okay. 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Yeah, na pesa wewe, wewe na pesa. 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
1: You ready?
0: Song of the Hour, inalitwa kwako na County Brandy. 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
0: Nakamkile story. 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
1: Brother.
0: What's wrong with you?
1: Fine.
0: Yere mazeo ingi box yangu ni number. I could show. Manucho. My number for status. Bro.
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0: Yeah, I just save your number.
1: For status.
0: For it's my status. Right?
1: Mm-hmm.
0: Want me to save your number so that I can do a status.
1: So that that person view your status.
0: It be a full status
1: viewing.
0: Viewing. Now let me tell you. Get box yangu kunambia Manucho. Eti Manucho, can I your number for status view? Kaka. 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Be hata can I save my number for to come stay?
1: Yes. Status view.
0: Umona wasi. Guys, mpata na wasi. Mzali ngi box yako. 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Wanna save number yangu for status viewing. 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
0: 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But let's use to
2: find
0: to at least cover something. Mm-hmm. 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
2: 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Manucho ataoa li.
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0: 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Use another example.
2: Manucho ataolewa li.
0: Another example. Tumia hapo nzuri.
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0: This is the two party tonight, Bull Dance at all. My name is Manuchi Young Bula. The mic. What is your and who is playing music? What's your name?
1: They call me DJ Davo, D-R-B-O.
0: Can you repeat again, what's your name?
1: EJ Davo, E-J-A-Y.
0: What do you D-A-R-B-O. Do? What do you do for a living?
1: I live.
0: You mean you play music?
1: No, I live.
0: And it paid?
1: Yes, simple as that.
0: Why?
1: Why? Why do you mean why?
0: Do you think we're happy with what we're doing?
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0: Why if
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0: 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Hello, Radio 47, hello P. David. What are you doing?
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2: No. As in the spelling of grateful is G R A T E F U L.
0: Okay, what about grateful. And was asking another similar name.
2: Yes.
0: Sasa mbona tusiite tu zote basi makucha?
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0: No, but I was asking you question. 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Angalia. 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
2: western word. What do you mean? Sini, I mean in what context you're saying?
0: Oh.
2: Yeah.
0: The word is one.
2: Yes. Atujewest.
0: Basi tungetafuta misumari jina ingine alafu makucha tungine.
2: Tutakuwa tunawesti mama.
0: We are wasting words. There is nothing that these ladies can't do.
2: By the way, wanaekaga adi nini mabati kwa macho.
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0: 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I don't know. 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

0: watatu wa reggae kumbe wanakuaga waongo boss wangu. 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
0: 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This very 47 right now, just make this one. 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
1: 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Sema?
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0: Yes. 5, 6. Tupige wangapi?
1: 2,000 people.
0: 2,000?
1: Yeah.
0: Which county? Randomly.
1: Tuwezi
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0: 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Your relationship iko fit. 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
1: 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Okay. 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
1: 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Yeah.
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0: Nisome hii message.
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1: England Norway. 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
0: First half
1: draw.
0: Then second half
1: game itaisha 2-1
0: in favor of
1: utajichagulia.
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0: Thank you. 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
0: You will get monies.
1: Money.
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0: Tupatane Monday.
1: Yes sir.
3: 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Na pia usisahau ku listen in World Cup live audio commentary kwa app na website yetu ya Sport Pesa. 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